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0: en palacio, y no es aba, no es aba, le enseñame bien, muñam, bien, muñam. Y es que ahí está en Abana participa. En how do you see Baba? En if you are listening to us for the first time, this class can't one of your friends. I'm happy to fight for you. I'm supposed to do from Monday to Friday. And the point is, my time is here to fight for you. And I have to be with you, I just said it wrong, perfect extraction. I said to somebody, that
1: Ziba.
0: And when they had called him,
1: on him,
0: on the day, he said,

Possesses the spirit of Ziba, then you have a problem.

I want to say, I want to say, I want to say, I want to say, I want to say, I want to say, I want to say, I want to say, I want to say, I want to say, I want to say, I want to say, I want to say, I want to say, I want to say, I want to say, I want to say, I want to say, I want to say, I want to say, I want to say, I want to say, I want to say, I want to say, I want to say, I want to say, I want to say, I want to say, I want to say, I want to say, I want to say, I want to say, I want to say, I want to say, I want to say, I want to say, I want to say, I want to say, I want to say, I want to say, I want to say, I want to say, I want to say, I want to say, I want to say, I want to say, I want to say, I want to say, I want to say, I want to say, I want to say, I want to say, I want to say, I want to say, I want to say, I want to say, I want to say, I want to say, I want to say, I want to say, I want to say, I want to say, I want to say, I want to say, I want to say, I want to say, I want to say, I want to say, I want to say, I want to say, I want to say, I want to say, I want to say, I want to say, I want to say, I want to

They show you all this kind of love, all this kind of love. I mean, you are so connected to them.

0: Your enemies are coming. Indeed, they came.
1: And because you didn't show her the truth, you were able to overpower them.
0: Why must you bring her closer to anointing?
1: Some of us are bad.
0: 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Only a friend again, Jazz. 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
4: Tell me,
1: Then the loss of the Philistines brought what Samson said is weakness.
0: Hey, I told you guys this story many years ago when I was at Antigua, and a young man was sacked from where she was having an issue. The lady is a Nigerian. So the Nigerians were there, but this man's son said, okay, let the lady come to stay with him. And I told him, don't let this woman stay in your house. You're not responsible for that. If there is something you can do, let's find the lady. And this man's son came to preach to me.
1: Let me tell you, this is not pity, it is foolishness. You know that this thing is happening. It took only God that brought you instead of this person from the house.
0: Oh,
1: devil, let's give this person from the house.

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So apostle, apostle, apostle, apostle, apostle, apostle, apostle, apostle, apostle, apostle, apostle, apostle, apostle, apostle, apostle, apostle, apostle, apostle, apostle, apostle, apostle, apostle, apostle, apostle, apostle, apostle, apostle, apostle, apostle, apostle, apostle, apostle, apostle, apostle, apostle, apostle, apostle, apostle, apostle, apostle, apostle, apostle, apostle, apostle, 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

0: said a way a way corner from among you, and they will be paid. They will be paid.
1: When would you want to see one? They say more behind your back.

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And I love you. And I love you. And I love you. And I love you. And I love you. And I love you. And I love you. And I love you. And I love you. And I love you. And I love you. And I love you. And I love you. And I love you. And I love you. And I love you. And I love you. And I love you. And I love you. And I love you. And I love you. And I love you. And I love you. And I love you. And I love you. And I love you. And I love you. And I love you. And I love you. And I love you. And I love you. And I love you. And I love you. And I love you. And I love you. And I love you. And I love you. And I love you. And I love you. And I love you. And I love you. And I love you. And I love you. And I love you. And I love you. And I love you. And I love you. And I love you. And I love you. And I love you. And I love you. And I love you. And I love you. And I love you. And I love you. And I love you. And I love you. And I love you. And I love you. And I love you. And I love you. And I love you. And I love you. And I love you. And I love you. And I love you. And I love you. And I love you. And I love you. And I love you. And I love you. And I love you. And I love you. And I love you. And I love you

0: pages. Because they don't know you.
1: When
0: people are hearing me,
2: and he came to Jerusalem to meet him.
3: Why did you go?

I'm telling you, because they know

Jesus.

nuevo día. So what is this? How to pray? How are you doing?

0: I am a crippled man, and I can't follow you, sir.
1: Without the donkey,
0: because he's in possession of all those things,
1: and they use it against me.
0: Oh, Fadiva Kata,
1: I prophesy
0: over anybody here,
1: this morning,
0: that the

0: When he met David. He said to David,
1: Ziba
0: is in the town,
1: claiming that
0: the Lord will hand over the throne to his
1: family. Ziba never said that.
0: This discredit your personality.
1: Don't want to lose you.
0: That business partner that you lost.

0: the person loves you so much. Or for free to pick up your calls. 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
1: I'm going to go to the hospital.

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Who will deliver me

Enemy,

I'm so high, I'm so high, I'm so high, I'm so high, I'm so high, I'm so high, I'm so high, I'm so high, I'm so high, I'm so high, I'm so high, I'm so high, I'm so high, I'm so high, I'm so high, I'm 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high, I'm so high, I'm so high, I'm so high, I'm so high, I'm so high, I'm so high, I'm so high, I'm so high, I'm so high, I'm so high, I'm so high, I'm so high, I'm so high, I'm so high, I'm so high, I'm so high, I'm so high, I'm so high, I'm so high, I'm so high, I'm so high, I'm so high, I'm so high, I'm so high, I'm so high, I'm so high, I'm so high, I'm so high, I'm so high, I'm so high, I'm so high, I'm so high,

Fire!

0: president and focus on the daily guy newspaper. A focus seeks MP chairmanship on unity reconciliation. Check it. The story of gold board is also here. Miracles arrest 50 million Ghana city bill. The inside story. The full story is on page 3. There's a photo too. Here on Dennis Miracles of Boaji. And that's what you could see you as his friend. Ramon Natasha.
1: Were you together at exhibition?
2: Come on, Natasha. Come
0: on. Your mama or the should go and get it. On the front page of the Lucent Center newspaper, Good Board injects $84 million into fixing 3 GWL plants. IERPP scores President Mahama 4.9 over 10.
1: In his first year.
0: Okay, not me. AFOCOM views 3 hours agenda to rebuild Rally's party for 2020 comeback. Among donors to IERPP, West Wood flag victims.
1: Okay, so that's the young man who was a member of parliament for that constituency.
0: Let me move on to the Daily Stations newspaper. Okay, so that story on AFOCOM is everywhere. But other stories there, another press slams majority over parliamentary backlog.
1: Akufo-Addo mourns Yana Bukari II. Calls peaceful transition. And NCC decries duplication of roles by MDAs. Mahama scores below average by IERPP. On the front page of the National Voice newspaper, Supreme Court will not bow to NDC's pressure over third-term bid. Lawyer Paul Chimberima, representing the NPP, says so. Political persecution or justice, that's a question mark. Miracles of Wajid case backs outreach. And literary leaders, not just scholars, Dr. Gerald Nyonyofu, says so. To the front page of the Source newspaper, Anala Abdullah West Post, NPP members petitioning the National Executive Commission. Mahama's third term bid inspiring arrest of opponents. Because she's a former parliamentary candidate for the NPP in Adentam constituency. 24 Economy, no results after 650 billion two-year budget approval, according to the Honorable John Pontruma. Defense Ministry, Zulayon partner for post flag cleanup, the CC's dirty. Accra Times reporting on its front page, Palace Center backs Council of State's position on dual citizenship amendment bill. NHIA disburses $1.2 billion to healthcare providers. That's also here. And Eric Okutrain's 506 feed Ghana BDS to support agri-transformation. And Minister Lee's cleanup exercise. That's also here. Let me quickly do the search line newspaper on the front page, Paul Afoko on NPP comeback. And Miracles arrest minority chiefs, Attorney General. You accused of human rights abusers. And if you love some football, we look forward to the game this evening between the three lions of England and Argentina. England and Argentina set for a semi-final today, with Spain already qualifying to play in that final. To the front page of the Metro Lens newspaper, Parliament losing focus. Another Dumfries majority over 27 questions. 400 pending referrals. And US embassy to pause routine consular services for four nights. So you can come to America for the next 2 weeks. Supreme Court throws GNC's lines restoration into limbo. Yesterday we did a story on 505. And that will be getting through later this morning as well. Let me get to the front page of the Guinean Times newspaper. Rural export restrictions boosting local purchases. The full story is on page 12. Expensive politics shutting out competent leaders according to Vice President. The full story is on page 13. Interestingly, yesterday I saw the same issue being discussed in the United States. As to how the very rich and corporations are funding parties and individuals who may not be good enough to do a thing or two for their nations. BOT revokes CPA license over regulatory breaches, and Supreme Court halts restoration of GNC's license pending final determination. To the Business International Times, Ecobank supports flood affected victims. That's here. And BOT is testing minimum fraud controls for PS.

0: peace. Industry bets on stablecoins, the full story is on page 2 of the newspaper. And GCB Bank calls for blended finance. Here as well. Today is Wednesday, so the Junior Graphic is out. That was the last time you read the newspaper, Junior Graphic. She read from peach to peach. Of course, she's been reading from page 1 to page 12. We'll have to go back to Lizzie's time in Junior High School. That was the last time she read from page 1 to page 12. Okay, so there are quite a number of other stories as well, but the stories are very much repetitive. So you grab a copy of any of these papers and read extensively on them. Let me quickly get to the online portals and do the Zasa online portal first. Then it's my course about watching release from Yoko Study. Dunking Mickey's banned live ammunition during Yana Yakubu. For now, is this how to decide build conditions, Akosua Miracles detention, that's also on the Class FM online portal. Sabia Oku distinguishes alleged Jarabia refund from Yoko's 55 million Miracles case. Minority demands Attorney General's briefing on Denise Abacha's detention. And a penny marking calls for national sanitation policy. Cleanup wants end flooding. GSS released 2025 informal cross-border trade on July 15th, which is also today. And I'm holding orders. Demolish all illegal structures behind Kubo building in Kumasi. There are stories in the world of business, there are stories in the world of showbiz, and that's in the world of sports, which is pretty much focused on the world cap. Let me wrap up with the High Street Channel, and then Liz will be running through the stories we have this morning. AGI to government, stop taxing the same businesses, expand the tax net. GRA banks on behavioral change communication to unlock 316 revenue target in 2028. Beyond growth and headlines, lessons Ghana's fintech sector must learn from the ZPA episode. And export-led trade reforms deliver bigger gains than importer measures research finds. There are stories in the world of business, news, politics, and more. So make your way to the High Street Channel and get to read extensively. Let's get into the story, shall we?
1: Let's start with a story here in the Daily Graphic. Graphic employee assaulted by Nungwa police officer. So, senior staff member of Graphic Communications Group, Ali Mahama, has been assaulted by some police officers from the Nungwa police station after he was mistaken for an armed robber at Greater State in Accra. Mr. Mahama, who works with the transport unit, said the incident occurred around 10 p.m. last Monday night when he had gone out to buy kenke for his children. So I'm quoting what he said. After buying kenke and trying to contact my children to come and collect the food, I saw a vehicle coming. When I got closer, one man suddenly jumped out of it and ordered me to lie on the ground. Before I realized what was happening, one person used a stick to hit my head. And I fell, he narrated. They told me I was an armed robber and asked me to raise my hand. They said if I did not cooperate, they would shoot me. One of them even cocked the gun, said Mahama. He said he attempted to convince the officers to follow him to his house, which was only a few houses away, so his family and neighbors could identify him, but the police officers refused. Mr. Mahama said the men were dressed in black clothing and arrived in white Toyota pickup vehicle without police marking. So then they hugged me and took me away during the journey. I kept telling them I was not a robber, but nobody listened to me, he said. Mahama said that while still in handcuffs, they took him to Zhongjian and left him in the vehicle for about three hours while they stood stopping taxis. Mr. Mahama alleged that he was assaulted whenever he tried to explain himself. Anytime I opened my mouth to explain, they did not want to listen to me, they slapped me and hit me. They did not give me the chances to speak, he added, saying when they got me out of the vehicle after we arrived at the Nungwa police station, they ordered me to lie down. They kicked my leg and started beating me with what felt like metal objects all over my body. Mr. Mahama said his brother later arrived at the station after the police contacted him. He said the woman at the station later intervened after listening listening to his explanation, he said, when he went to report the matter to the Nwankwo police station yesterday, he was able to identify some of the officers involved. They brought the driver and one officer when they asked me who beat me, denied responsibility, and he said he was later taken to another office where his complaint was heard. So Kwame, that is a report from a staff member of the Graphic Communications Group Limited, was assaulted by police officers at
2: I saw his photo there, it didn't look great at all. I mean, it didn't look great. I'm sure a graphic person does towards logical conclusion. You can't be the staff of an organization like that.
3: So, Kwame, you don't have to always beat somebody before you take the person to the police. If you suspect the person is a robber, you just take the person to the police station and whatever.
2: Don't listen. By the time you've been explaining yourself, what the hell would have happened? Unfortunately, I've seen this so many times. It's just unfortunate, but of course, a graphic being in the organization that they are, I'm sure they'll see this to a logical conclusion.
1: Let's do some story here. So, a formally announced NPP chair bid. First, on page four, Paul Afoko has formally declared to contest for the new patriotic party chairmanship position. According to him, the decision was not for personal interest, but for the overall interest of the NPP, as he was in the race to unite and move the party forward. Addressing the press yesterday in Accra, he said, I stand with humility, renewed conviction, and a deep sense of responsibility to the new patriotic party and the Republic of Ghana. So, according to Polakoko, his message is simple: it is a message of the three R's: unite, build, strengthen the structures of the party, and recapture power, and not slogans for decorations, but rather practical steps for renewal. He also stated that our party was not built by one person, it was built by many, it was built by people who endured tension, exile, intimidation, loss, hardship, and even the ultimate sacrifice, that is death. Because they believed that Ghana deserved freedom and democracy, accountability, government, and prosperity. I thought they would say there is one who is contested, but he just quoted his words. So Kwame yesterday held a press conference to announce that he will contest the chairmanship position.
2: Unfortunately, in the end, I'm sure that we would have wanted, when he took out that man in Japan, I mean, for all of those who remember, in 2004, the circumstances under which they were, literally, I don't want to say forced out of office, but it looked like that for me. And interestingly, two years down the line, then people won the election. So maybe, depending on who you speak to, it was a good decision, it was a bad decision. Let's see whether they give you a mandate opportunity. I don't divide you belong to one side or you belong to. But I always ask all of those people who accuse me a very simple question. Have you voted before? If you have voted before, then you have an allegiance. So what stops us from having an allegiance? If you have not voted before, but if you have voted like me before, and you voted for a simple Labour Party, and me too, I have a choice to support a simple Labour Party, you have a problem with that. Why are you God?
1: So, Kwame, teacher shortage hits one in five districts. So that's fine, Ghana's near universal enrollment at the basic education level, one in Every five districts, a severe teacher shortage, and new national reports have revealed raising fresh concerns about the widening educational inequalities and declining learning outcomes across the country. The teacher for all, Ghana reports launched by the Ministry of Education with support from UNICEF, the UK Foreign Commonwealth and Development Office, and the Primary Level, 88.4%, drawing the 2022-2023 academic year, the quality of learning has failed to keep pace. According to the findings, results from the 2024 national standardized test revealed that 45.27% of pupils performed below the basic level in mathematics, while 50.3% failed to attain basic proficiency in English language. The report attributes a significant part of this poor academic performance to the persistent imbalance in the deployment of teachers across the country, leaving some schools with far fewer teachers than required, while others remain relatively well staffed. The report disclosed that approximately 20% of Ghana's districts are experiencing critical teacher shortages, with people-teacher ratio exceeding the Ministry of Education's recommended standard of 50 to 1 teacher. The situation is particularly difficult in rural and underserved communities, where schools continue to struggle to attract the retained qualified teachers. According to the report, the East region recorded the highest average PPT ratio of 48, followed by the Savannah region with 41.1, while the Northern region recorded 9.1, are significantly above the national target. The report warned that overcrowded classrooms resulting from teacher shortages make it increasingly difficult for teachers to provide individual attention to learners, thereby affecting literacy and overall academic achievement. It also highlights the unique challenges confronting female teachers posted to deprived communities. These include inadequate accommodation, poor sanitation and hygiene facilities, security concerns, transportation difficulties, and limited access to essential social services, factors that discourage many female teachers from accepting or remaining in rural communities. So, education experts believe that the findings present timely opportunity for policymakers to address long-standing disparities in teacher distribution and implement reforms that guarantee equitable access to quality education to every Ghanaian children, irrespective of where they live. So, Kwame, this is a report on the shortage of teachers in some districts.
2: Yes, but we don't care.

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1: These people should be living in the community with us.
2: I saved that message.
3: Water supply system, Kwame, lots of battling with water supply system in the country. And Kwame, Kwata Company Limited says that they are able to fix water treatment plants because of low funds.

0: Or fouls or whatever.
1: And Ghana,
2: you don't pick.
0: So, Ghana's board has heard your plight and says we are coming in to solve the problem.
1: When problems are identified, it needs to be solved. It doesn't need to be complained about.
3: Are we not throwing money at the problem?
1: We are sitting there, we are watching people in the Galaxy. And when there's a problem, there has to be a solution. Gold board in the fixing the problem.
2: Exactly.
1: And that's it. The word underlined again. Three critically damaged water supply systems. Affected by illegal mining. So the commitment was announced by the chief executive officer of the indefatigable, the hardworking, astute lawyers.
2: Let me mention this is what some of these agencies should be doing as part of their corporate responsibility. You shouldn't use this one to be sponsoring unnecessary things. This is what our taxes and our money should be going. After all, it is water. What is life? So lawyer is giving life to a lot of people.
3: I mean, anything that gives life, of course.
1: Today she will get the brand new phone that I will have by now. I'm sure by 1 p.m. today.
2: When we are
1: I mean,
4: I want to go to the bank.
1: 2,000 bottles of oil, 1,000 cartons of milk, plastic one to reserve.
2: he's capable.
4: Special one for dogs this morning.

0: Let me read the messages for Doc before he goes. Happy birthday to Doc. Now, which one is the deduction? Dr. E. Gracefully Senior. Okay. Oh, you didn't add your name. This one is coming from Damsana is just laughing. She sent us a laughing emoji, so I'm sure it's for you. This one says, happy glorious birthday to Doc. As we both celebrate our birthdays today. Oh. And you say, our bills are killed today. Copy, Lakeside.
1: Call me, go and find some business, call Gwes, please.
2: You can bring the house apartment keys.
3: One of the key promises that gave many Ghanaians hope during the election campaign was the introduction of the 24-hour economy. It was presented as a policy that would create jobs, increase productivity, attract investment, and transform Ghana's economic landscape. While we appreciate that such an ambitious policy requires proper planning and coordination, many Ghanaians are eager to see faster progress. We acknowledge that steps are being taken towards the establishment of the 24-hour economy market, which is in the offing. This is a welcome development and a sign that the vision is gradually taking shape. However, more needs to be done to ensure that the broader policy is implemented with urgency and delivers the expected benefits to the Ghanaians. Mr. President, unemployment remains a major challenge, especially among the youth. While many businesses are looking for new opportunities to expand, a fully implemented 24-hour economy has the potential to create jobs, increase business activity, and make Ghana more competitive. Your Excellency, we respectfully urge you to expedite action on this flagship policy. Let the relevant ministries and agencies provide

0: Shouting on him, what are you doing? What is good? And they were against him, telling him why he is wasting money, all those things. Look at the way they did. They were sleeping.
1: 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But the rest, when they come, they just find good money.
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3: And
2: Try by WhatsApp line, let it be the one to be in power alone. 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I think we have to do something about this. John, I appreciate you calling. Thank you very much. 0302 0802. Hello, good morning. Okay, I missed out on this call. You can also try 0302 0802. Give me a call and say who's registering and passing me false. With us, all senders and messenger WhatsApp 0502 0802. 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
6: Hello, good morning.
2: Hello, good morning. Someone is there. I could notice. Hello, good morning. Yes, good morning. You're in the way of calling from? Calvin, go ahead.
7: Please, I want to share something with you. Actually, I'm not in a good mood at all today, but let me try and make it quickly. My brother is a police officer, SPU unit. Yesterday I was in the house, they called me that he's not feeling well, so I wasn't feeling well, I took some drugs, so I was weak. So I then called one of my brother to go and check up. He drove the wife to the hospital, the police hospital. As he went, according to the wife, was telling me this morning, they weren't paying attention to them. The nurses were just telling him, you just leave on the bed, they are coming. He was almost one hour, nobody attended to him. So later on, they said they just have to, you know, see him before. So they asked him to go and do a lap. So my brother walked with the wife and went and did the lap. He came. And then the doctor said my brother has to walk to his office before he can see him. Is that right? And they have to administer some medicine for my brother. They did it, and my brother passed away just like that. As far as the police man, you're telling them that the sergeant is too much. Sorry, please tell me directly, why should I go to? Because I can't let this thing go like this. I can't let my brother die. The sergeant is too much like that. He's a strong police man who drove the wife to the hospital. To be careful,
6: and they are

0: and he passed away just like that. Is this right in this country that we are living in? Is this right? Please, if somebody can hear me.
1: Okay, so my producer will speak to you right now. Pastor, just speak to him for me and take his number, and let's engage him when we are done. Thank you very much. Please take his number right now. Sometimes you don't even know what to say. You don't know what to say. You don't know what to say. And these things just, I don't know. Okay, so we'll get in touch with him. Hello, good morning.
2: Good morning.
1: Yes, good morning. And where are you calling from?
2: I am Tutu Banji, go ahead. Thank you, brother. All I can say is my condolences to him and the family. You know, Chairman Family, this issue of nurses and doctors' attitude is very appalling. You know why? It is due to the attitude of nurses that killed my mother, my poor mother, at the hospital. When we admitted my mom, they told us we are not permitted to spend the night over the right with her. This woman, my mom was called a big fat woman, a big fat woman, got sick. You admitted it old lady, instead of washing you, and spending the night with her. On this slim tiny bed like a slim t-shirt, this is being not sleeping on. Oh, during the middle of the night, my mom was, this is what the image that the other sick people told us, that she wanted to get up. They thought maybe she wanted to urinate, so she wanted to get up. Instead of getting up, she was trying to turn because she was lying upside down. So, when I got there in the morning, it is 2000, I was young, so I was in my 20s. This is the day that I am over 40, I would have killed somebody. It's okay.
1: We beg you.
3: Hello, good morning.
1: Yes, good morning, Seth. Go ahead.
3: Yeah, listen to me. You see, the guy, the one called for the last person to go right now. But the only problem I'm seeing is that they are having that situation, that is why police put up a time to abuse the human rights. See, let's look at the behavior and sitting and doing a proper validation with the life of the people. It is not in our knowledge, and we know how we can get it, because some of them, they don't know anything. They are just there because of their salary money they do. They don't follow their police and their act.
4: So when they come to see your face, you say you haven't got a knowledge about patients, they started abusing. But this must be done. I wish the media can also help. When they started giving education about what is going about the act, maybe that can minimize their abuse of human rights. Thank you.
1: Thank you very much, Seth, for calling 03020. Hello, good morning.
4: Good morning.
1: Yes, good morning. And where are you calling from?
4: Yeah, my name is Imas. Calling from Amamolele.
1: Imas, go ahead.
4: We are looking at our health facilities. This is not a cost. Let me just say this. Government is the same. Look at this affair. Today, we are in a country whereby one government starts some project and leaves. The other one can end their year on it. Look at affair and all the health facilities. My brother, is this the best way we can go about this? Because this no-bed syndrome is also an issue. So can't we always have the same needs? We must let our institutions work in putting these health facilities. My brother, so that we can have a lot of nurses and doctors, and then who watches the watchman? Doctors can do anything they like, nurses can help. I'm just playing with our lives. My brother, and you know that life is not even one and a half. Something precious, whereby you cannot get it when it is just out of hand. You cannot restore life. And we are losing life, precious, day in, day out, all in the hands of these doctors and nurses. My brother, health ministry, why? Why? Can't you see what is going on in the Western countries? If you don't know anything, someone set the pace for you. My brother, you have to follow suit. Let's look at how they are going about their health issues.
1: Hello, good morning. Oh, I lost call. I've been trying again. 03-02-2080. Give me a call and share those very strong and passionate thoughts. But that's 03-02-2080. Want to try and take as many calls as possible before we start the conversation in the studio this morning. Hello, good morning. Hello, good morning. Ellie, go ahead.
5: Thank you very much for this opportunity. Please, this morning is a pathetic situation that I go north straight and I go to Yehidi precisely. My grandfather is no more. This is my was very good at education in the north. He has rained for so many years and I think that he is so rest in peace. Thank you very much for this. Thank you very much, Ellie, for calling. 03-02-2080. Hello, good morning.
6: Hello, good morning. Yes, good morning, Auntie. Go ahead. I'm doing well yourself. Yeah, I'm fine. That's funny. I'm done with this policeman case. Can't be a law on the doctors and the nurses. So that they can't do something. I think he's learning too much. It's very hectic. It makes me so bored when I hear a man cry. A man crying like a woman. I mean, why? What is going on? Look at me, bad to get them. I'm not happy. And you're fucking doing it. Why? I'm not happy. I pray a lot. Why am I like this? I'm so. I feel so. I don't have anything. I'm telling you honestly. Something needs to be done. Just a little more. Who is going to die? The parents should be stuck on the hospital. They are all medicine coming. And if you continue to do it like this, please call the minister. It's like nothing is done. They continue to do it. Do it. Why? Let the family know it. I think it is nearly. Please, thank you. Thank you, Mary, for calling 02-2080. Hello, good morning. Good morning. Yes, good morning. And where are you calling from?
7: This is Osman.
6: Osman, go ahead.
7: Let's face the facts. And we will go back to how we recruit or how the health institutions, how to give their applications,
6: Because now, the education sector and the health sector, most of the youth are just going to take training courses and then making training courses just for job, not the passion. They don't have the passion. And I have some evidence for that. See, and you lose one, then you know that Ghana just failed the law for sick. And then you fall sick to a extent that you fire and then you rush to hospital. You will die. I lost my brother in Kuala Lumpur, my sister at the teach last year. So I don't know what to talk about. The new is too much. And if that happened, then the Ugandan can come out and say, oh, you don't have a facility, you don't have a facility. That one is not significant. So the draft called the border.
1: Call them to what I need, 03-0220-8080. Hello, good morning.
7: Hello, good morning. But coming down to Africa. I mean, if you take we the blacks, as if there is something wrong with our leaders. Is it true? When you go to the biblical Genesis chapter 9 and Acts chapter 17, is it true that the race of the black man was cursed by Noah? Ham's children, were they cursed? Is it true? Because we are lacking something, Kwame. But come to the Quran, the first chapter that was revealed to Prophet Muhammad by Engelgeber was what? Ikra, which means read. That is the first chapter of the Quran. Engelgeber revealed to Prophet Muhammad. He said, read. And then the prophet, what should I read? I've never been to school before. I can't read. The prophet was shaking. So, I don't know. Is it a curse? Because the black man has a big problem. Have a good morning.
1: Thank you very much, Bas, for calling. 03-0220-8080. Give me a call and share those very strong and passionate thoughts with me, or send me a message on WhatsApp on 0500-200-202. Call me and share those very passionate thoughts, or send me a message on 0500-200-202. Hello, good morning. Yes, good morning.
8: Yeah, how are you?
1: I'm doing well. Is this Fred?
8: Yeah, this is Fred.
1: Fred, go ahead.
8: Kwame, let us not divert the topic from the fact. Akufo-Addo has realized how our health sector fell for some years now. And he decided to bring the initiative of Agenda 1 Hospital, which he has started. And the good news is, even the one at my hometown, Sima, Kuma Junction, when you are going to Ramadado and the rest, there is one there which we visited the place, almost 89-90% completion. So there are even equipment, beds, and other things that were required to be, you know, laid in the various rooms. So when the NDC government took over, the minister have to just finish the hospital so that this
1: Okay, Fred, you made your point. I appreciate that. 0302-208-080. Give me a call and share those very strong and passionate thoughts with me, or send me a message on WhatsApp on 0500-202-208-080. And let's get going with a call to give you more and then wrap up the conversations. Here, I've got some of your messages coming through. I'm going to read them shortly. Hello, good morning. Yes, good morning. In a way, I'm calling control. Go ahead.
9: Yeah. The guy who passed out this morning at court, it's very heartbreaking. I couldn't listen to him. This morning I was listening to one of the speeches the commander made when he was in Conakry. After he was about to,
1: okay, thank you very much. And this is just a quick one, a very quick one to the brother who called concerning this police issue. It appears that the number you gave us, we are trying to reach you. I think there's a problem with one of the numbers you gave us, and I can understand that this is someone who is in pain and this is someone who is upset. It appears that one of the numbers is not correct because when we called the number you gave us, it went to a completely different person. So the brother who called us concerning the passing of his brother, if you can call again, we would really appreciate that. It appears that one of the numbers you gave, and I can understand, in this state, it must be very sad for you. If you can call us again, just so that we get the right number, because we've called the number you gave us. But when we tried reaching you, a completely different person who has no idea what we're talking about was the one who picked the phone. So we'll plead with you, try and get in touch with us. As early as you can, even if you can do it now, because I'm sure you're still doing the listening. If you can do it now, we will appreciate that because we won't take this matter up. We already have a lawyer standing by to attend to this as soon as possible. So if you can get in touch with us right now, the number you give to us, when I asked you to speak to my producer, when we called, it was a different person. So I am just assuming that maybe one of the numbers that you gave us was not the correct number. Because it was a completely different person who has no idea what we're talking about, who picked up. Because we wanted to engage you right away. And like I just said, we have a lawyer already standing by. To attend to this, or you can even text us the number. You must be in a very bad mood. You can even text us the number. Text us on 0500-1002-002, and we're going to call you right away. Please text us if you can, 0500-1002-002, or if there's anyone who knows this brother, please ask him to get in touch with us, either by text on 0500-1002, or he can call the same number again, 0302-208080, and let's take the conversations from there. Let me say some of your messages that have come in, whoever called on, hello, good morning.
10: Good morning, Assalamu Alaikum. Go ahead. Kwame, you spoke about passion on those who know knowledge about anything. They're being built at institutions where you can work and provide the best service to the people. Just the man who went to our three minutes ago was complaining about the hospital. This is what's happening in most of our state institutions. How are we going to progress in the name of democracy? To me, I pray we need to have a very serious solution and understanding system, and the right people to be placed at the state institution who can do the job. That will be that we can come someone or the great African altogether. Brother, enjoy your day. Enjoy your day too, Maloma. Thank you for calling. Hello, good morning. Oh, I lost call. I'll take maybe just about two more calls and then we'll wrap up the conversation. 0502-0808-0802. Give me a call and share your thoughts with me. Just take two more calls and then we'll wrap up this conversation. But you can send me your message on WhatsApp number 0500-1002. Okay, let me take your messages that are coming. This one is coming from SK Tema. He says, my problem is, we exempt the people elected or appointed from the very problem they are supposed to solve. The people in authority do not go through the intense traffic. They use coupons of fuel. Their utility bills are taken care of. Their children do not school in Ghana, but return to occupy good positions. Their family receive the best medical care and many more. How will they understand when we complain about traffic, increasing tariff?
1: high living standards and unemployment. But ask you, the funny thing is that we keep away and vote for the same people. We don't show them pepper. By voting them out, we still go and queue and vote for these same people. And the funny thing is that even when they stay in office for 8 years and we think that they have performed very poorly and performed very badly, after 8 years or after 4 years, go and vote for those same people to come back with the hope that they are coming in with renewed mindsets. But they come in and do worse, and we still keep voting for them. Good morning, Kwame. As a country, we don't know where we are heading. Selfishness and corruption will not allow this country to progress. Africans are not cursed anywhere in the Bible. Else Rwanda wouldn't realize their mistakes and start developing. Aren't the blacks too? It is a mindset that's wrong. Kwame Nkrumah was on the right way before the evil happened to him. Yeah, that one we know. Obi Tema, you say, Kwame, this man's pathetic story is what you were just talking about. This nonsense will not happen anywhere else, apart from Ghana. People join the security forces because they have no jobs. Teachers and doctors and especially nurses have no compassion these days. Yes, they are Christians and Muslims. Obi, one of the things that I pray every day when I'm going to bed and when I wake up is that, God, help me to make enough money so that when I'm sick, I won't go to a government hospital, even if I don't have to. That's all I pray for every day. I don't want to leave my daughters. This one says, good morning, Kwame. Kwame was said this morning, is glaring the system is not working. The assets of people who have been managing assets, Imano from Ghana Flak, you send those one. This one says, hi, the black race in Africa is a disaster. Wherever we are, we are a problem. They should take us back to the forest. That's where we belong. Rich Kitty to Inside Achimota, you say the same politicians who spend Ghana's money and come and call us to protest for them to cover their corruption. Didn't you see that yesterday? Some of the people who were lined up to go and protest, even the money they used to buy food yesterday, they didn't have. Yes, they were fool enough to go and queue and go and protest. Rich Kitty, you sent those one. Neem, you say they were treating Nkrumah because he won't do their share. Now they have their way, and we are the losers. Yeah, we will lose. But someone will still even defend what we're losing anyway. Francis in Shiloh, you say, I did my national service at a secretary in the Shiloh School District. As at that time, I had 72 students in junior high school too. Anytime I entered the classroom and spoke for about 10 minutes, I got so heated because of the limited access to fresh air due to congestion and poor ventilation. Due to this, almost all in the classroom, leaving the students alone in the classroom. Only God knows what happens to the students in these places. All kinds of behaviors are exhibited by the students themselves. We urgently need government intervention in those schools. Indeed, Accra is not Ghana. It will never be. How much poor Ghanaian taxpayers' money was invested into the Nketi project? And where are we now on this? Well, we are hoping to engage the Honorable Eric one of these days. We've been trying very hard to get an exclusive interview with him. Hopefully we'll speak about all of this and more. Okay. Good morning, I'm Ibrahim from Kwabena. The minority leaders should have known better. And stop referring to tomorrow. Because accountability is not a witch hunt. You say. Okay, thank you. This one says, how do I get access to today's piece? Can you please make it available? Ask KTSG, I'll send it to you. Don't worry. It's not too much of a difficulty. In your case, you have sent a message. So I have your number, I would send it to you myself. How can these nurses and doctors allow a police officer who is providing a security to just die like that? Kwame, try and follow up on this matter. We already have a lawyer standing by. And I'm still pleading with the gentleman, the number you gave us off air. It looks like one of the numbers is wrong. Of course, in that state... I can understand that. If you can kindly reach us again on WhatsApp on 0500-2002 or call our numbers again 0302-2008080 so that we get the right number. We already have a lawyer standing by who's interested in this case and wants to assist. So please, our brother who called concerning the passing of his brother was assigned, they took him to the police hospital. Yeah, the nurses will not attend to him. Those nurses, they are who these days. You go there, they are playing with their phones, they don't care. You say that the actions of the NDC governments, which seems to be targeting opposition members without justification, cannot be allowed to continue in this country. Using these institutions to silence opposition is a recipe for chaos. You can keep your messages coming on WhatsApp number 0500-2002.
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And that's because today's worldview skills, they recognize the mind, the United Nations. Now we have been talking about building new skills to grow our bank accounts or climbing the corporate ladder. But then did you know that picking up a new hobby or technical skill is actually one of the best forms of therapy for your brain? In a world full of targets, deadlines, and everyday anxiety, learning something fresh and completely reset your mental health. So lately, if you've been feeling stressed or burnt out, I put together five powerful ways learning a new skill acts as medicine for your mind. Now when you finally crack a difficult coding sequence, or you bake the perfect loaf of bread, or you speak a new language phrase, your brain releases dopamine. This feel-good chemical provides an instant natural mood boost that counteracts daily workplace anxiety. So that's one reason why you consider learning a new skill, new language. Just something new to add to your skill set. Also, learning requires intense focus. When you're deep into practicing a new skill, your mind enters a state of flow where worries about bills, deadlines, or personal stress completely fade into the background, and that gives your nervous system a much-needed break. Now nothing builds self-worth quite like visible progress. Watching yourself transform from a complete beginner to someone who can confidently create or build something new actively replaces self-doubt with deep internal confidence that overflows into your 9-to-5 job. And just like going to the gym builds physical muscle, learning a brand new skill builds mental muscle. What it does is to create new neural pathways in your brain, keeping your mind sharp, improving your memory, and significantly lowering long-term cognitive fatigue.

0: Operating burnout. Isolation is a no-no. It's a massive trigger for poor mental health. So joining me, skill in habit, online bootcamp, or weekend workshop will also introduce you to like-minded people outside your usual corporate bubble, which will expand your support system and fresh positive friendships. So your plan on taking on a new skill, don't just look at it that a new course, that a new skill, don't look at it as a way to make extra money, although that's the motivation, but then look at it as a commitment to your peace of mind and that will help you feel through. Give your brain something exciting to work on and watch your stress levels drop.
1: And I've got something from Shinsia as well. This is a corporate lounge, and I'm so happy to be tuned.

Thank you so much for doing this again. Same time tomorrow, 10 a.m. right here on Plus 91.3. Stay tuned and enjoy the rest of your day.

0: inconsistencies and fraud. That somebody will order an item, you pay it online, and the thing will not be delivered to you. And then the consumer will not be able to even trace or track where the thing is. You report to the police, the police are not able to help you. And so the e-commerce sector, in most countries, the e-commerce sector is what is driving the economy. lack of enforcement and protection in the system, a lot of consumers are coming for the e-commerce. You come to water, for example, you know what your water can go for many days, I don't know what to give you a reason. I, for instance, our water comes on Wednesdays and sometimes Fridays, so let's say two out of seven.
1: The consumer reported that you are cancelled to the bank by the bank, and then the bank will not even provide any proper narration as to the purpose of those debits. When it comes to ATM machines, maybe I have an account to bank A and I want to withdraw money from my bank A ATM machine. I go there, the bank A ATM machine is not working, then I go to bank B to use my ATM machine to work in the bank B machine. I took money and I am charged a fee for using a third party ATM machine. Meanwhile, my bank charges me every month a flat fee for using their ATM services. However, if my bank machine goes off and I'm going to use a third party machine, I have to pay for the inefficiencies of my bank. And this is the problem that consumers are facing. So the report doesn't look good about consumer protection and consumer satisfaction in the country. And I want to say that the key thing is that we don't have the consumer protection, but I'm happy to announce that the Ministry of Trade has made some substantial progress in terms of getting the bill, I'm sure hopefully before the end of the year, I think that issue finally will be parliament, and once this bill comes to be and fully enforced, that will be a new chapter for consumer protection enforcement in the country. So I want to know, in the process of putting this report together, which sector recorded the highest in terms of consumer rights violation?
0: I would say that the telecom sector is an issue that got everybody has a mobile phone. More than, when you look at, there are more mobile SIM cards in Ghana than total Ghanaians who live here. So of course you find the telecom sector. And telecom sector also dovetails the mobile money issue. So that is one. The banking sector, to cause some fraud on people's account. Road safety people complain that when they travel and they are in a commercial car, they see their life being gambled by some of the drivers who do not even follow the road safety instructions for speeding and doing dangerous overtaking and what have you. So, in summary, I would say the telecom sector, and then also in the sanitation, it's bad. People have paid money to a sanitation company where they are charged a monthly fixed fee. And then the garbage company is supposed to come there once every week to pick their garbage. Some of the companies come there once a month or twice a month. And especially in rainy season, for example, if you leave garbage unattended, it will lead to spread germs and cholera here and there. And you see what happened last week with the flooding and crime, last week what the president initiated to clean your society. And on the sanitation, we've seen that there are some houses not doing enough when it comes to sanitation in this country because they're supposed to be enforced, the enforcement mechanism. Businesses will finish their trade, close, and they will leave the garbage there. Suddenly people don't have, they don't move around, and all that they're looking at is property taxes and here and there. I think that when it comes to the sanitation, there are some people who do a lot of work with regards to this.
2: So I also want to know, what does the report say about consumers' purchasing power? Because it looks like we...

So ladies and gentlemen, we're still going to the clock grind. This is your favorite late afternoon show. We're doing some 18 minutes after 3 p.m. My name is Mr. Lion. Quick to tell all of you that when it is 30 after 3, so I bring you everything that is trending right here in Ghana and beyond. Let's talk about all the goodness happening on MTN. 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

0: special dedication gate, and they were able to stop the break. And apparently,
1: oh no, it's on Fabrizio Romano's wall.
0: Apparently, it was a van that they brought. The other criminals were in there, and two.

0: Delta region as part of his nationwide Resetting Ghana Accountability Tour tomorrow, July 16, 2026. The announcement was made by the Volta Regional Minister James Gunu during a breakfast meeting with members of the Ghana Journalists Association in Ho. President John Dramani Mahama is expected to embark on working tour of the Volta region, during which he will inspect ongoing development projects, inaugurate completed facilities, and engage residents on the government's development agenda. Now, to some other stories, mining companies seeking licenses in Ghana will be required to obtain recommendations from host communities before the applications are considered by central authorities under proposed amendments to the country's mining laws. Lands and Natural Resource Minister Emmanuel Amakufibua has announced that the proposed reforms contained in the revised Minerals and Mining Bill have been approved by Cabinet and are being gazetted ahead of their submission to Parliament. Speaking during the government's accountability series today, July 15, Mr. Amakufibua said the bill seeks to establish a more transparent, community-centered and investor-friendly legal framework for Ghana's mining sector. A key provision of the proposed legislation is the establishment of district mining committees, which will be given mining areas a formal role in the licensing process. Now, to some other stories, a majority of delegates of the governing National Democratic Congress, NDC, support calls for Johnson Esiri Ketia to remain the party's national chairman. This comes despite growing conversations about the party's future leadership ahead of the 2028 general elections. According to the latest Global Info Analytics NDC delegate tracking poll, 61% of delegates agree with suggestions that Esiri Ketia should continue as chairman of the party, while 26% disagree and 13% have no opinion. Now, in African news, the Democratic Republic of Congo is currently facing its 17th Ebola outbreak, which has entered a highly dangerous phase as infection rates spike across the northeastern provinces. Official health registries confirmed that the total number of cases has reached 2,011, resulting in 754 deaths. This places the case fatality rate at roughly 37%. The DRC government officially launched an international emergency appeal for $580 million to fund medical equipment, build isolation units, and boost cross-border surveillance. However, global donors have only provided $100 million so far. And that's it for Class News Update Form. More details will be given on our evening news with Kwame Ochi Jr. and the team. I am Veronica Amade. Good evening.
1: Ade, we're grateful that you brought us the update. 5 p.m. we'll have the man KOJ come in and bring you some more details on everything that Amade brought to you right here in the studio. 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It is easy, it is fun, and it is super exciting. So get ready to scratch, win, and live your best life with Reveal Scratch for Win. Again, up to $1 million Ghana cedis up for grabs. Okay, yes, Reveal Scratch for Win. We say scratch it, keke, not this, you can say bam. Reveal Scratch for Win is certainly powered by Super Cash Games, and it is strictly for persons who are 18 years and above. Ima, people are telling me on our WhatsApp console that I need to do a proper research into the Asante Sound Clash, because Shatawale did not win that. According to some of the listeners on our WhatsApp console, they say that Sound Clash

0: It was a tie.
1: Belong to Stoneboy. Okay, the people here are saying belong to Stoneboy.
2: So, I think if you are measuring, what I can recall is it was a tie, but there was last part where they were supposed to do freestyles, and that was what Stoneboy won.
1: The freestyles, not the entire sound clash.
2: The sound clash, I think it was a tie.
1: What do you mean by you think it was a tie? They were organizers. The organizers do not award. No. Who was
3: what? Was that? They so were supposed the, to the main a motive, to a fan.
2: The main motive of the whole thing was not to create who is best and all that. It was just to unite the two, following what was going on between the two of them.
1: Because so it, if it was to unite,
2: was it a competition where?
1: If it was to unite the two, why did they call it a clash? Which clash? Which clash is looked at as a as no competition? Once there is a clash, then there's a competition.
3: And one fan,
1: why you call it a clash? The clash of the titans, the clash of this. But if you check on the internet, organizers officially declared no winner between Shatta and Stoneboy after their September 2020 lyrical battle.
2: Yeah.
1: The event themed the clash to crash COVID. Okay. It was a non-competitive exhibition of Ghanaian dancehall intended to promote unity and raise coronavirus awareness. Okay.
3: But his fan base,
1: there was no winner. So why did you come to lie?
3: Look, they are what he is aware that the fan base has been awarded with a car, and he is aware about that.
1: So, but the fan base winning a car does not necessarily mean
3: so. Is the chairs when you are doing your because they don't want to, like you are saying, this clash.
2: Okay, so, let me say this, you got the whole thing wrong.
3: Well,
2: the clash itself was not to.
1: Pick a winner.
2: That's what I initially said, and I also read it was, and also they had to award somebody and they decided to award a fan.
3: So there was an award that was going on, like there was an award
2: because
3: so
2: if somebody was better than somebody,
3: so how did the award come about? No, there was voting. And the best fan won.
1: Thank you very much. It's okay, let's leave the debate there. It's 8 minutes after 4 p.m. Our major conversation is coming up right after these messages. This one says, Mr. Lion, to us saying they don't believe the guy, why would someone with a family and their wife and children put them through social media ordeal over a lie? Even if he was arrested, who deserves to be beaten like that? Well, yeah, you have a case there. If you look at the pictures, how his face is looking and all of that, it is not good at all. If indeed it was done to him, it's not a good situation at all. Good afternoon, Nana. Please, online radio. Okay, Ken has checked that. Thank you very much for prompting me. Nana, we beg you, Pa, we no send you for any song request. This World Cup be World Cup. Yeah, Timingi brought us that one. Mr. Lion, there was a competition between Shatta and Stoneboy and Jupiter with many dancehall artists. And Stoneboy won that one too.
2: That was the
1: Labadi Beach one.
2: DJ Black.
1: I heard he won a competition at Labadi Beach too.
2: Yeah. Okay. And there's a DJ Black cypher kind of thing, yeah.
1: Okay, all right. 9 minutes after 4 p.m., because of that last-minute visit to Okonfor Kwade, I want to play one Kwade song to celebrate the legend. Oh, I was going to play a different one, not here, come back. I'm going to play a different one. And when we come back, we have a very simple question that we are asking all of you. Today's major conversation is more about what you believe in. Zil, do you believe that human beings can change? There's a situation that there's a saying that a leopard can never change its spot.
2: Yeah.
1: In Ghana, they say Subain to send inside, which you would tell APA. There are people who believe that human beings cannot change. Obi wo haseni otie no saano otie. Ebia so hu se ni oye no wompa. What they will do is that they will learn how to hide that part of them. But according to certain theories, human beings do not change. They cannot change from what they are very comfortable to or used to. When we come back,
2: we'll talk about
1: our major conversation. We want to find out from you, based on your experiences in life, encountering people, everything you have observed since you came into this world, do you sincerely think human beings can change? Or they just get better at hiding who they really are? Stay on the drive.

So Konfokwa there brings the time to some 14 minutes after 4. It's your major conversation right here on 91.3 FM. 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

0: Okay, so for a major conversation today, we're looking at whether or not a human being can change. There's this saying, like I was telling Zeal earlier, almost say a leopard cannot change its spot. Ghanaians say, Subain to say, Ninsain. Subain. Ninsain.
1: She said Ninsain.
0: How do you say
2: Ninsain?
0: What?
2: Ninsain.
0: Ninsain. Eh?
1: What is Ninsain?
0: I mean, I'm not Ghanaian, so you can forgive me. I'm not from Ghana.
1: It's
0: so.
1: Okay, continue.
0: Yeah, so why to say Ninsain? It's what?
2: Ninsain.
0: Are you sure? Yeah. Hey, are you the one to teach me tree, my friend?
2: He said
0: Ninsain.
2: Ninsain. It gives it a different meaning.
0: What does it mean?
2: Let's break it down.
0: Okay.
2: Ni is old. Uh-huh. Sign means to pass.
0: Sign means to go back. Sign means to go back. Sign means to go back.
2: No.
0: Obika says sign. It means others.
2: Obika says my sign the one. I bypass you. Mitrim.
0: Yeah, that is pass. Mitrim.
1: No, go back will be sign Koichi.
2: Sign Koichi.
0: No. Oh, my sign. Oh, not can me bow, but my sign. What does it mean?
2: My sign.
0: Want to mean sign me? Minya book. Now sign me. Minya book. Want to mean sign me?
1: The sign difference only makes sense when you add what you want to add to it. My sign me. I've bypassed the person. I'm going back.
0: No, but you can actually say the sign without adding anything like, oh, not me bow, but my sign.
2: What so that means you've placed something in front, you've given it a definition.
0: Oh, me to me, I'm by my sign. What definition?
1: You added things yes. to the sign, no?
0: My sign.
1: You added mark to it.
0: Sign. Okay. Somebody is coming to. No, so there are times where, let's say I'm sitting right now. No, let's say I'm sitting. Yes.
1: There has to be a premise for it to make sense.
0: Yeah, but it's the
2: same
0: with my sign.
2: It's like, I've reversed back.
0: No, hold on.
1: How do you say reverse and I'm back?
2: That's why I'm saying that. Who can say, my sign mechi?
0: Now,
2: that means like you
0: how just one question for you. Who do you think you are in tree for you to just walk in here and talk to us about Akan language? Like, who do you think you are?
2: I need a crapping tree in school.
0: Do you think we are sending a crapping tree there? Do you hear a crapping tree on this program?
1: Huh? Oh, that's so
2: painful.
0: Your own hometown language.
3: Why are you angry?
0: No, I'm very angry. You, your own hometown language. Somebody called on this program and said, what is Jakarta? You let your computer become a lie to us that Jakarta is crocodile. Your own hometown language, you cannot explain. Somebody's language, look at you here. Go and sit down. What do you know about you?
2: Look at my sign. Hey, my sign means we are going back, right? What does it mean?
4: No, listen.
2: It's like I'm reversing back.
4: No,
0: that's right.
2: Yeah.
0: You tell me, sign Kofi and yet
2: tautology.
0: A fear does not mean back.
2: Of where you are going.
0: Yes, a fear does not mean back.
2: And I'm saying,
0: my sign is back. Sign is back.
2: Not just back. Sign can be me bypassing you or me overtaking you. David, now you have to sign the home.
0: That's why now you have to add a nehut for it to become
2: now,
0: for the
2: you
0: sign.
2: You need to add something.
0: No, kwachi ne ebe imiti. I'm saying kwachi sign.
2: Kwachi sign.
0: And you didn't have a kwachi sign. And you go back.
2: I'm coming out as a yima sign.
0: That's
4: it. Yima sign the home.
0: You must sign in one book now. What sign in the home? I can't tell anyone. Sign in the home.
1: Wait, what brought to this thing?
0: Is it all the new saying? Okay, how do you say that in English? Pregnancy is characterized like pregnancy.
1: Yes, you have gone straight to the question. Because you are supposed to say inside.
0: Let's go to another conversation. Don't mind these people.
1: Oh, God.
0: So they say Subain to say Ninsain. Ninsain.
1: Another proverb.
0: Ninsain. Not a memo. Proverbs on character. Which ones do you know? But all we are trying to discuss today on our major conversation is, we want to find out from you what you think about human character. Do you think that human beings can change? There are people who say something like, you understand? Which is to tell you that people cannot change outright. Like, if they are used to something all their lives and you want to change them, you might change them, but they are going to be residuals in there. People cannot change totally. We want to find out from you what you think. Maybe you have a life experience. Maybe it was something you used to do that you have changed totally. Like, now you don't look back anymore. And you believe that people can certainly change. Let's get to hear from you what you think. Maybe you also you have encountered some people that you look through life like there are some small in there. Can people totally change? Is what we are discussing on our major conversation today. 0302-208080. Do you think people really change, or do they just become better at hiding who they are? That's what we're talking about on our major convo. Ima, please, when I get some calls, then you push it through for me on the class drive. 0302-208080. It was a conversation I started with Zeal before we went for that commercial break, and I'll come back to you. Look into your life. Do you think people can genuinely change?
5: Genuinely, it will take time. I'm forced to say yes, because I believe that certain things would warrant the person to change. One, community. Two, loved ones. Three, the circumstance or the situation at which he or she find himself.
0: Yeah.
5: But the human nature, wanting to be free and wanting to be human as possible, is difficult to adapt to change. So it's two things. It's either the person really wants to. Yes, fine, the person can change with time. But if somebody's forcing the person to change their lifeline, it won't be possible. It has to come from the person himself that, yo, like, Renee, I want to change. It's not Renee wanting you to change.
0: So the people that go into relationships and say that, oh, or today crime, you made to me as a son.
5: No, ever.
0: It's not possible.
5: Who are you to come and change somebody?
0: You cannot change anybody.
5: No.
1: Childhood, the person couldn't change.
0: Yeah, it looks like you believe that you cannot change anybody. No, let's say you are going to date Zeal, and before you enter the relationship, maybe open mark and cry and all of that. But won't say, what the guy? Your love can change the guy.
1: No, it can't.
5: It might.
1: He is who he is.
0: It's not possible that your love can change somebody.
5: It would take something extra.
1: No.
5: Probably.
0: How about those situations where somebody was a drug addict and they have changed and now they are no more into drugs?
1: It's easy to relapse. That's what Zeal said. It depends on the purpose and discipline.
5: If me, I want to change for Renee.
0: Yeah.
5: I can do it.
0: Okay.
5: But if Renee was demanded,
0: if Renee is... Yeah, you can change without going back?
5: Yeah.
0: Are you
1: discipline.
0: Sure?
1: Discipline.
5: Yes, that is it. It's just like going to the gym. You go to the, you see one muscle growth, but consistently you show up, then you know that, yes, you are becoming a macho man.
0: Okay.
5: So if me, I want to change for somebody, it is me that want to do it. If Renee is like, oh, Zeal, change, yo, let me go and buy him a PS5, let me get this for him to change. No,
1: so it's a personal
5: work.
1: Decision that comes with discipline.
0: Let's go into the world of parents.
1: Let's go into your world. You change your cook, no?
0: You don't eat red meat?
5: Or a doctor's
1: no one. But you've changed.
0: Yes. But I must admit, if that is what we are talking about, then the temptation to sometimes try it is very
1: but high. But you don't. It's so everywhere. Discipline.
0: So then people can change?
1: It's a personal decision. It's a personal choice.
0: But it cannot come from external forces.
5: No. I think a child can let somebody change.
0: A child?
5: Yes. And to lose.
1: And you mean like parenthood?
0: That's why I wanted us to go into parenting. Who said, "Obi to me or her"? They get a child that is very stubborn. extremely stubborn, and then they are trying to change the child. Not long ago, you know, Kwame is an officer. Mm-hmm. We're walking in our neighborhood, and somebody called Kwame and said that maybe we na swore di no kofa we are there or tinabe bono mami. Like, people do everything to try and change their kid.
5: Yeah,
0: there's no. Are you trying to tell me that that is not possible until a kid himself or herself wants to change? You cannot change that kid.
5: As a kid, I think you need to give the person more reasons why he or she should change.
0: Mm.
5: You can't impose a change on the person. You can't just say, Kwame Mbebo, like, Ohia Oba like this. How would he change Ohia Oba? Ohia is definitely going to bow. But you need to give him reasons. Like, let's say, if I have a stubborn kid, I'm like, bro, if you do this, and Eja is there, there's a proverb like that. Like, if a kid wants to see something, put a hand in fire or something, something like that.
0: Akodashusha de kokoasha ye de damna manetren.
5: Something like that, we'll take it like that.
0: This boy, para. You don't know the problem. I'm giving it to you wholeheartedly. Yeah. You say something like that, we'll take it like that.
1: Why are you triggered?
0: People who do not speak chi are feeling like they have authority over chi.
5: What is wrong with what I said?
0: Now, what do you mean by we'll take it right?
5: I'm not too sure, but I'm just saying, like, he would accept it. Like, we don't have options.
0: Go ahead.
5: Yes. So you need to convince the person that at the end, what is there is fire. If you put your fingers in there, it will burn you.
0: Mm.
5: If the kid wants to see the adekoko, then you dip the person's finger through the fire, and then you let the person get the experience.
1: Do you believe Ghanaians can change when it comes to sanitation?
0: Mm-hmm. Let me ask you that question.
5: Yeah.
0: Can Ghanaians change?
1: How
0: are we going to change?
5: So, first and foremost is education.
0: Okay.
5: Secondly, is providing means by which whatever issue we are facing would be able to help.
0: Have you seen the situation where people put dustbins at various bar stops and all of that, and still we litter the place? Do you think Ghanaians can change?
5: Ghanaians can change. So it's more of
0: struggling.
5: An opportunity.
1: You're contradicting yourself.
5: Wait, Ghanaians can change. So, you know, Bola is of value to certain countries.
0: Yes.
5: I think Malaysia, Singapore.
0: I don't remember the countries offhand. Yeah.
5: They export Bola.
0: Mm-hmm.
5: So right now, provided every citizen knows that if I can get this amount of Bola, I can trade it for cash, I can trade it for money.
0: Mm.
5: Then we adapt to that lifestyle.
0: Okay.
1: People can trade Piota sachets for money, but we still see it around. So how's that different?
5: Because it is, we've left that to a section of people. It is not an education that is all over. So you see that it is, if you dive deeper, you know that it is one, the elderly women that are engaged in that. And even the reason why they do that is, I want to be fit. I mean, Nante Kakara means it's a Bola. But the core of Bola being valuable, no, that information is not there. So people just do whatever they want with it.
1: You said people can change. It's a personal decision.
0: Now you say people can change. The contradiction is there. That's what you said earlier. You said people cannot change unless they want to change themselves.
5: So now you're saying that of the Bola is, you are placing value on the Bola. They are not changing because they've made a decision. They are changing because
0: value on the Bola. But your earlier statement did not praise value or introduce any value. Your earlier statement was that people cannot change unless it's a personal decision. And you use the gym example where consistency makes you a Bola.
5: Let me do one. I just got a mobile money message. I went at 300 megabytes. Which one is that one?
1: Yeah.
0: Good afternoon, Nana. How are you and the crew? The constant thing in this world is change. To change someone, dear, it is up to the person to make up their own mind to change. Mm-hmm. You cannot change someone who does not want to change. Edmund came through with this one. There's another message here that says that, yes, so people can change, but real change is proven by consistent actions and not words. It happens when someone is self-aware, has a genuine reason to change, and repeatedly chooses better habits over time. True character is measured not by promise, but by sustained behavior. Good evening, Nana. For Ghanaians to change, it's a future impossible tense.
1: Mm-hmm.
0: Richard from Lashibai brought us that one. It seems today Zeal is trying to make some small. Oh. 0302208080. It came through from a man known as Rizla.
1: Rizla. Initially, I was so proud of you.
0: About
2: and then what?
0: Will you change
2: the Ghana one?
0: No, the Ghana not changing. You didn't convince anybody.
5: Listen. So the change.
0: Can I do the question?
5: It is specific.
0: Can I question you?
5: Go.
0: My question is that, look at Ghana as a human being, and just opposed to your earlier narrative that human beings can only change when they want to, and you saying that Ghana can change, where is the...
1: Where do you draw the line?
5: You're giving them a reason to do something.
0: That's what you said earlier, that when I give you a reason to change and you don't want to change, you will still not change. Yes. So why are you now saying that the reason is what will change Ghana?
5: So it's two different things. One, there's an act that's supposed to be executed for something. There's a gain at the end of the day. And the gain is what? Money.
1: Mm-hmm.
5: So if the gain is money, and looking at the, GDP or whatever, the amount of money people have, citizens have and all that, and somebody wants to get more through this act, and the person will change and do it. That doesn't mean that the why am I confused here?
0: Like, mine is a war.
5: I believe it.
1: The I think with them too, it's a personal decision.
5: But if I'm standing in for Ghana, I'll say I'll change.
1: That's you.
0: What was the last time you littered? Be very sincere. What was the last time you littered the environment?
1: This morning.
0: You took water and you dropped it somewhere water. You are not supposed to drop it. Something like that.
5: How do you do that stuff?
0: In your house, where do you throw your baller?
5: Oh, bro.
0: Let's be close. Good evening and welcome. Hello, good evening.
6: Yeah, Mr. Lyon.
0: How are you doing today?
6: I'm fine.
0: Nice to have you here. I'm doing well. We're all doing fine. Today our conversation is whether or not you trust in the ability of people to change. Do you think people can change in this life?
6: The thing is, if you want change, you will change. But somebody will be changing.
0: Have you ever changed anything in your life before?
6: Yeah, a couple of things. One or two things, yeah.
0: What is that?
6: That's up to me.
0: Hold on. What is that one significant thing that you have changed in your life that you are very confident you will never go back to?
6: Womanizing? Yeah.
0: Okay. How long ago has it been since you last womanized?
6: About 10 years.
0: 10 years ago?
6: Yeah.
0: How? Oh, were you a chronic womanizer?
7: Oh, be like.
6: Oh, not that. But when you go to this one, yeah, you finish what you want, you go to another person.
0: Eh? But now you are not doing that anymore.
6: Oh, nah.
0: So right now, how many girlfriends do you have?
6: Only one. Sticking to one.
0: So you have changed. Yeah. 10 years. That's impressive. Bye. Thank you very much. 0302208080. Do you sincerely think human beings can change? That is our question for today. It's a very simple conversation. If you look at life and everything you have faced, do you sincerely think human beings can change? Ima, please stop the Ronaldo and Messi argument and pick my calls for me. Ima, 0302208080. Good evening.
8: My brother, how are you?
0: I'm good. How are you doing too?
8: What is good?
0: Nice one. Can I please know your name and where you are calling us from?
8: My name is Pluto Imachewan.
0: Nice one. Nice to have you here.
8: Yeah.
0: Okay.
8: You were saying something about changing.
0: I want to know if you think human beings can change. Hello. Yeah. Do you think human beings can change?
8: Well, human beings can change. Because, let me tell you, I was into alcohol. Mm-hmm. Strong alcohol.
0: Okay.
8: And got to a time, it has created misunderstanding between me and my brother.
0: Mm.
8: And because of that, my brother distance himself from me.
0: Ow.
8: I just sit down and say, look, let me change.
0: Mm.
8: And now I think the relationship is good now. So I stopped alcohol for almost about six years now. It has helped me.
0: Wow. And you don't feel tempted to go back?
8: Oh, no, I'll not go back. As it's now, I'll not go back. I think it's not helping me. So human being, when you are there, you are doing something, it's not good for you. You can change.
0: Okay. All right.
8: Thank you. God bless you.
0: Thank you. God bless you too. 0302208080. Good evening and welcome.
9: Good evening.
0: How are you doing today?
7: I'm great.
0: Yourself? Nice to know. I'm also doing fine. Can I get your name, where you're calling us from?
7: My name is Jay. I'm calling from somewhere in Lake Tide Street.
0: Okay, Jay. Do you think humans can change?
7: Well, the thing is, it's an absolute yes, but the dependence is on the question of what exactly is in the mindset. You understand? Because, like, the most powerful thing is not even the fact that you can create things on the outward, but the mindset that controls it. And also about, I actually met someone who had a masturbation addiction for 15 years and overcame it. 15 years. In fact, it's 15 years. So change is possible, but the question is, what is in the will, or what is the, what, the question is, there are three things. The willpower, the mindset,
0: okay,
7: and the conjunction of consistency, I think. Yeah.
0: Mm. These are the
7: and
0: things.
7: Also, I just want to comment on the whole AFRIMA nomination thing. You have you mentioned about issues.
0: Yeah.
7: Right?
0: Yeah.
7: Okay. Let me just point you to this. You know that Joy B has been independent for 13 years.
0: Yeah.
7: Right?
0: Yeah.
7: He hadn't been on a proper TV interview in about 7 or 8 years.
0: Oh, no, that's not
7: but
0: true.
7: But check this.
0: That's not true. That's not true.
7: On the last Hennessy Cypher, which was 2025, where Kamsa the Small, Miss Banks and co. Imagine that, like, it can actually be possible that you can maybe off the radar in terms of visibility, but with a proper amount of investment and stuff, you can actually pull yourself into the picture. And I think that also applies to the question of change. I hope it answers your question.
0: Well, it does not, sincerely. I have a different opinion. The Joey B not having granted an interview in 8 years is not true. Because not long ago, I saw Joey B at Three Music. Yeah, he was granted an interview there. And also, this is an award that has a calendar year. It is rewarding your activity within a specific duration. You understand? So if you invest in yourself and you are not putting out material within that period, I don't know what qualifies you to be nominated, by the way. 0302-208080. Good evening and welcome. Oh.
1: I cometh to deliver a message.
0: Deliver.
1: Abena Koko is evident that people cannot change, even with stuff. That's from Marco.
0: You know, she's related to me somehow.
1: Yes.
0: I found out not long ago. Come on, keep quiet over there. Good evening and welcome.
9: Good evening, ladies and gentlemen.
0: How are you doing? We're doing fine. How are you?
9: Yeah, this is Expensive Man commenting from La Paz.
0: Expensive Man, do you think people can change?
9: Yes, of course. That is what is constant in this life, change.
0: Mm.
9: And before you can be able to change, you have to make it for yourself. Someone can change you, but you can decide to change. For example, I do smoke cigarette before.
0: Mm-hmm.
9: So at a time, I decided not to do that again. I smoked it for many years. My parents know that I do that. But when they see me stop, I don't do that again. You know, they shock.
0: Okay.
9: Honestly, for many years now, I don't try it. So that is why I tell you, someone can decide to change. But you, as a lion you are, you can't change me.
0: Okay. Okay. I see. So if people
9: so
0: decide...
9: have a nice day.
0: Have a nice day, too. People can only change if they make the decision for themselves. Good evening. Hello.
10: Hello. Hello. Is this Class FM?
0: This is Class FM. Good evening. How are you?
10: Good evening, sir. I'm called Lazzy. I'm calling from Accra.
0: Okay. Do you think people can change?
10: Yes, please.
0: What is your argument?
10: Formerly I drink alcohol.
0: Uh-huh.
10: I stopped alcohol almost 19 years ago.
0: Mm.
10: Around August. Uh-huh. Next week on in August, the time down to make Omowo,
0: yeah,
10: Monday to Tuesday,
0: yeah,
10: where I stop alcohol.
0: Okay.
10: So normally I advise people to stop, so people can stop.
0: Okay.
10: What I'll be doing.
0: Thank you very much. God bless you too for calling us. 0302-208080. Good evening and welcome. How are you?
11: Yeah, good evening.
0: Can I please know your name?
11: Yeah, my name is Steve. I'm calling from Ashama.
0: Nice to have you here. Do you think people can change?
11: Absolutely, yes.
0: Okay.
11: Yeah. When it comes to the changing, I think we have types of change, you know. We have an inspirational change.
0: Okay, which one is that?
11: When you look at somebody
12: probably you're not on the same level with the person. The person seems like a role model to you. The person can inspire you to change, absolutely. And we also have a forceful change. A change which, if later it doesn't go as expected, it always has someone or something to put the blame on. But we also have a voluntary change, the one you decide for yourself. So I think people can change. Yeah, the change is constant thing. It always happens. Thank you, Uncle.
0: Thank you very much. I'm grateful you called us. 0302-208080. Good evening and welcome.
13: Good evening, Lion.
0: How are you doing, sir? How are you, sir?
13: I'm cool, sir.
0: The great Jabati. Nice to have you on air.
13: Yeah.
0: Talk to me.
13: It's been a while on here.
0: I know, right?
13: You know, man can change. People can change. The whole world can change. Back in my secondary school, I used to smoke a lot. But during the wind down zone, and I was about to finish, I said, no, Charlie, I'm really getting to the world. I need to change this life. I really have changed for over years and years. I never ever smoked. So you can change.
0: Okay.
13: Yes.
0: What were you smoking?
13: You know, maybe that's something, though. It was a cigarette. You know, maybe that's something.
0: Oh, okay. I thought it was the pow.
13: No.
0: Okay. All right. Thank you very much. The great Jabati. 0302-208080. I'm picking phone calls. Give me a call here. Tell me exactly what you think about our major conversation for today. Our major conversation is asking you a very simple question. Do you think people can change? That is what we're finding out from you today. Do you sincerely think people can change, or they just get better at hiding who they are? Good evening.
14: Good afternoon.
0: How are you?
14: I'm fine. I'm calling from Accra.
0: I please know your name.
14: Mr. Lewis.
0: Mr. Lewis, do you think people can change?
14: Yeah, but I'm going to go back to what you guys were talking about Ghanaians changing.
0: Mm-hmm.
14: Okay, let's say if they stop, for example, gossiping, then they can do sanitation. Not everyone is willing to do sanitation as per the police case. I think that someone was someone set the man up by letting the police beat him up and arrest him up, because nevertheless, they all denied beating that man up. For a start, the police shouldn't be beating anybody up. I think that should be delegated at the parliament. Can the police stop beating people up and all that? That's all. Thank you.
0: Thank you very much. I'm grateful that you called us. 0302-208080. The World Cup fever is on. 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Good evening and welcome.
15: Good evening.
0: How are you, sir?
15: Oh, I'm good, and you?
0: I'm fantastic. Can I know your name, where you're calling me from?
15: Oh, this is Johnny. My friends call me
0: Don't tell me. Johnny, tell me, do you think people can change?
15: Oh, yeah, I mean, that's if you want to change. I mean, I'm told that. I mean, for instance, I used to give women a lot of money, but now I don't anymore, so that one to have
0: changed. What caused that kind of change?
15: Oh, poverty. The money started finishing, so
0: I don't think you have changed. If the money comes back, you go back to your old ways.
15: Now I have. You get me? Like, I went down for a bit, and now I have even more than I used to, but I don't give them anymore.
0: Okay.
15: Yeah.
0: Was there something significant that happened during the poverty time? Was it that women who you had given money to decided not to give you money back?
15: Oh, not necessarily, but you see, when you give them money, some of you are with you because of what you can provide, not because of who you are as a human being.
0: Okay.
15: Because of what you can provide.
0: Is it not the same? Because sometimes you too, you are with the women because of their features, not because they are human beings. Why should be being
15: told? So if I'm with you because of your features, I have money, I go, if you call the people and do them, and then go, you get me. But because I wanted, you know, your character, that companionship and all that comes with it.
0: Mr. Johnny, I'm grateful you called me. 0302-208080. That's our call line. If you are listening to our major conversation, you want to be a part of it on radio, call that number. 0302-208080. Good evening and welcome. Sarah? Are you? 0302-208080. Hello, good evening.
16: Hello, good evening.
0: How are you?
16: I'm fine.
0: Can we please know your name, where you're calling us from?
16: My name is Rita, and I'm calling from Tema.
0: Rita, please, do you think people can genuinely change?
16: Yes, please.
0: What's your story? What's the reason for this position?
16: Okay, for me, I used to be very unsepa. Like, anyone that provoked me, I would like to fight with the person.
0: Ah.
16: But, yes. So, it gets to a stage, I discovered that fighting all the time is not good. And morally says, if I get to wound somebody, I will get to spend my own money to see the person.
0: Yeah.
16: So, no need of that. So, let me just fight it. So, when people start provoking me after that, I ignored it.
0: Okay. So now you have changed completely.
16: So from that, I changed from fighting.
0: Thank you very much for sharing your story with me. 0302-208080. Some 47 minutes after 4. Oh, so I dropped though. You have to pick another one for me. 0302-208080. Good evening. Can you please turn down the volume on your radio for me?
17: Okay.
0: Aha. Uh-huh. Please, your name and where you're calling us from.
17: Please, I'm Patricia. I'm calling from Asaliboche.
0: Okay, Patricia from Asaliboche. Patricia, do you think people can genuinely change?
17: Very much.
0: Okay, what's your argument?
17: First of all, my guy used to give me money from the beginning.
0: Mm-hmm.
17: But recently, he has changed giving me money. When you ask him, he will tell you if you don't have money. Once having money, you will receive his spirit.
0: Mm.
17: Yeah, so...
0: So he has changed, huh?
17: Yeah. People change.
0: People do change. Oh, Patricia, yeah. I'm sorry about your guy, okay?
17: All right.
0: Thank you for calling me. You, the guys out there, stop changing towards the women. You're not giving women money again. Stop changing. I told you to take your fear woman capsules. I didn't say don't give them. Give them something now. Look at Patricia calling me to complain. Good evening.
18: Good evening.
0: How are you? Nice to know that you're fine. Is this Obewa? Okay, the line dropped, unfortunately. Good evening and welcome.
19: Good evening, Nana.
0: How are you, sir?
19: I'm doing good, sir.
0: Fantastic. Can I please know your name and where you're calling us from?
19: My name is Bill, calling from Kwarinya.
0: Nice to have you here. Do you think people can genuinely change?
19: Oh, yeah, people can genuinely change.
0: Are you sure?
19: Oh, yeah.
0: Okay. Where will be that?
19: Oh, yeah. Guy, be a minute.
0: Mm-hmm.
19: For no.
0: Wow.
19: We want you to see next time. Okay. Yeah, because your time. I think early this year, you know, time now the maybe DV car.
0: Mm-hmm.
19: So DV plate came back to full front. You think that it's delayed. Until insurance new DV plate new. So I was just waiting for the new one to come, and I purchased it. And I got to meet one police woman. Now say insurance me. I extended 1 month. Out of say, that time is the meaning. So my friend, the papa me told you please no all of them. Not that you where I am, but by next week, we're not giving place. And by the time I mean, yesterday, I'm catch a woman. Many woman can so watch me. But the reference and all the animal.
0: Ow. Now, I then obviously, besides that, then I would you daily plate. And then I won't register car now when you're free.
19: Oh, my delivery car it's a sales car.
0: Okay. Thank you for calling us. 0302-208080. Good evening.
20: Good evening.
0: What are you saying?
20: I'm good.
0: Nice one. Can we know your name and where you're calling us from?
20: Sammy from Oyarefa.
0: Sammy, it looks like you're going to be my last caller. Do you think people can genuinely change?
20: Yeah, people can change.
0: What makes you say so?
20: Okay, I'll say something about myself.
0: Okay.
20: It seems that there is some lady called. The lady said, the lady was saying that we the guys, we doesn't give them money and then some stuff. But I wanted to say that some type of ladies, if you don't have money, they will not use it for anything. Me my own like this. She keeps asking for money. I'll give.
0: Oh, what happened? Oh, fortunately I lost this guy. 0302-208080. Let me do some messages right here on the show. This one says, ah, Brananapa, what did he smoke say? You don't want me to ask? I'll say Masresa. Like me, I'll say I smoked fish next time. No, you see that people smoke things. Zim, the last time they say that some people smoke cigarettes, some people smoke tripao, others smoke shisha. Like, people smoke a lot of things. So when you say you used to smoke, I need to find out exactly what you were taking. Uh-huh. If it is tripao, then if you have not stopped, we'll call police for you. Anyways, change is possible. Due to human imperfections, sometimes it is difficult to change. For instance, I am somebody that I get woman, but the way I love women, it's all good. God help us all. Muzato driving around Ogbojo. Why do you see how you constructed your message? I've changed it. If you love that AE that you have sent to me, your woman, you go to your woman. Muzato, stick to one woman, huh? Be disciplined like zeal. How many women do you have?
20: One.
0: No, I have all of them are listening. They think they are the one.
20: Yeah, I have one.
0: What is her name?
20: Say again.
0: What is her name?
20: Ah.
0: Not if you are proud of your woman, you should be able to mention her name, yeah.
20: No, I'm not mentioning her name.
0: Oh, but this is sad, Rene.
1: We have a coded name for her.
0: What's her coded name? What is her coded name?
20: There's no coded name.
0: Sonia Bochema.
20: She doesn't have a name.
1: But she's so lovely.
0: Bonitne.
20: Why?
0: Obano.
20: I know you. What you guys are talking about. Say, si Obano.
0: With what, spaghetti?
1: No! That's what you want.
0: Hey!
20: Can we continue?
0: We cannot!
1: You have
0: a credit account! Hey, a credit account! Hey, I have an account,
1: though!
0: Hey, man. See, you know one of these days, I would say that they should move him out to the new room. Just Oti, I know we rest to you. Oti, come on, I know we rest. Come and say it. What are you coming to say? Come and say it. What is it? We are listening to you. Hurry up. Hurry up.
1: Maybe it's time to mention his own.
21: No.
0: You have a girlfriend?
21: No.
0: You don't have a girlfriend?
21: Ah, girlfriend.
0: You don't know, you are not sure.
1: So what did you come up with?
0: I said I'm not sure, so okay. Now, human beings can change, but it depends on the mindset. If someone is not ready to change, they cannot change unless they are ready to change. Mind you, change is only accomplished if an individual restricts the reason for which he or she accepted to change. If you claim you've changed, you keep going back to the old you. That is not change. That's a lost person. Junior from Abuba. Temenge says, Dana, They said I should ask you if you understand the name of the caller who mentioned his name in Ghana.
1: Yeah.
0: Yes, I understand.
1: What does it mean?
0: I just knew it was not radio friendly and I was not going to highlight it. That's how come I kept quiet. No, it's not radio friendly.
1: It is. What do you think it is? What do you think?
0: Pluto.
1: It was Pluto.
0: But
1: what does it mean?
0: Oh, it means a lot of things. What's wrong with you? KOJ said, what's wrong with you?
5: The way you skip the question, bro.
0: The change there, unless you pimp, that is the time most people change. Me there, I am subject to change anytime. That's that one. The rest of the messages, there are plenty. I'll leave it for KOJ. 505.
1: No okay,
0: problem. Thank you very much. We're going to be back again tomorrow. Throwback edition of your favorite late afternoon show, The Class Drive. Stay with us. Don't go nowhere. This is 91.3 FM. We're bringing you 505. KOJ is already in the studio. Do you mind by this time? We'll be hiring them again. Pong!

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But I gave her all I had inside and watched it slowly.

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